0: 97.5. It's your boy M-A-double-M man back again for the pregame show. Oh man, I'm so happy to be here right now. There's so much to talk about. We're gonna get to it a little bit later. Right now, we are in the mix. Me and my dog DJ Sleep holding the mix down, man, doing this thing on the ones and twos. And I'm so happy to be here, man, right now. You know what? I'm about to give away some tickets, man. It's a heat wave weekend. We got Summer Walker tickets right now. Call in 702-320-5834. Be calling number 19 to win. It's your favorite station hooking the people up. We about to get it going. Pre-game show.
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1: Hi, this is T.
0: Hey, what's going on, T? How you doing?
1: I'm good. How are you?
0: I'm good. Just chilling, man. Just got to the station. About to give away these tickets.
1: The Milwaukee tickets.
0: Yep, I got them right here. You want them?
1: I do.
0: Well, guess what? You are my caller number 19.
1: Oh my God.
0: That's right, T. You won you a pair of tickets to go see Summer Walker, Still Finally Over It tour. How you feel about it? Let me know.
1: I am so freaking happy. You don't even understand.
0: That's what I love to hear. Who you gonna take with you?
1: I'm gonna take my sister.
0: That's right. That's right, little sister love. Shout her out one time.
1: My little sister, Shanti. I love you, Vookie. We gonna turn up.
0: 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Let me know.
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0: Let me pop it off, point me to the biggest. 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She says she don't like me cause she love me good. 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But I black them all.
1: Yeah.
0: All these bitches mid.
1: Ride with the mob, alhamdulillah. 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Berg is the name, Bimbola did the chain. 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
2: Hot 975, it's your boy Man coming live from the strip. Me and my dog DJ Sleep holding the mix down, and this is the pregame show. Making sure y'all turned up, feeling good before y'all festivities tonight, man, because I know it's going down right now, man. There's so much buzzing in the city. We gonna get to that later, man. But it's also a heat wave weekend, and we hooking the people up, man. We got Summer Walker tickets, ASAP Rocky tickets today. Stay tapped in if you wanna win, man. We got them going out. We got two more chances to win. I ain't gonna tell y'all what time, cause y'all gotta stay locked in to the number one station in Las Vegas, man. But look, I don't know if you've been living under a rock, but Iceman, the Drake album is out. Let's talk about it, man. I'm here till 10 o'clock. But right now, I ain't gonna do too much talking. We are live in the mix, man. DJ Sleep, keep doing your thing, dog. It's the pregame show.
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31: You know it's people out here getting into accidents and not calling nobody. 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

0: pregame show. We in the mix still, me and my dog DJ Sleep, man. It's buzzing in the city this weekend, man. Everybody I know, everybody and they mama is at EDC, man, getting turned up, festival vibes. Shout out to all my ravers out there, man. I love seeing all the glitter and shiny outfits, all that good stuff. Keep doing your thing, but make sure you party safe when you in the desert, man. Also, tomorrow, if you into like wholesome picnic vibes, shout out to the distribution company. They are throwing an event at Sunset Park from like 2 to 7. Pop out, man. They got food. You can bring the kids, the family, man. I really love distribution company. They're my folks over there, man. But overall, man, what's buzzing in the city is this new Drake album. I just read an article saying that Drake is the most listened to artist on Spotify in Las Vegas. Call in 702-320-5834. Let me know how y'all feeling it, how y'all vibing, what's popping in the city. Let's get back into the music, man. Pre-game show. DJ Sleep.
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0: 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We're plugging you in to see Chelsea Handler, ASAP Rocky, Gary Owen, The Kid Laroi, Summer Walker, and D-Ray Davis. 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
19: Let me see that. 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That thing to your focus for. 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That to your legs can't stand. High freak with the word in the hand.

0: Hot 975, it's the pregame show. Me and my dog DJ Sleep, we just holding the mix down. Call in for shout outs and requests. What y'all want to hear? Let me know something. Hold on. Hot 975, who's calling?
1: Man, I got a request.
0: What's up? What you want to hear?
1: I ain't going to let you. I like that new Justin Bieber song. Hey, Demon.
0: Okay, for sure. I'm going to let Just Jordan know. We're going to play that right now.
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0: Give it up for my dog DJ Sleep. Holding the mix down, man. We appreciate you, brother. Always doing your thing on the ones and twos, man. That's right, that's right. But look, y'all, Just Jordan will be joining me soon. We about to go up, man. We got Tap In and Talk. Holla at your boy. I'll be here till 10 p.m. playing bangers. But right now, let's open the phone lines. It's a heat wave weekend. It's so hot, it's feeling like the summer. So I think I'm going to give away some summer Walker tickets. Call in 702-320-5834 if you want to see summer Walker. Phone lines is open now. Sleep, let's take them out the mix, man. Thank you.
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2: 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Exactly what happened. 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
0: At the house with it, watching Santa.
1: Who you with?
0: On the couch with my favorite sinner. I was about to, but you convinced us. 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Even

0: Hot 975, it's your boy, man. My dog DJ Just Jordan just walked up in the building. And we about to give away these tickets, man. And it's funny, this girl called, but she was caller 10, and now she's caller number 19. I'm about to let her know. Let's check it out. Hot 975, who's calling?
1: Trinity.
0: Hey, what's going on? How you feeling?
1: Good, because I just called back, like you said.
0: Well, guess what? You are my caller number 19.
1: Yay, oh my God. I really wanted these.
0: Well, I'm glad you called back.
1: Me too.
0: You just won you a pair of tickets to go see Summer Walker at the Trilogy Tour Friday, June 26th. It's going to be lit. Have you been to a Summer Walker show?
1: No, I've seen them online. You know, social media types everything up, but I want to be there. I will be there.
0: You will be there. We hooking you up. 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Always hooking the people up. Let me know.

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Hot 975, it's your boy Man. We still in this G thing, me and my dog DJ Just Jordan, holding the mix down till 10 p.m. Call in, get your shout outs and request off, man. We still got more chances to win. It is a heat wave weekend. It's hot, 100 degrees and up. It's going crazy. It's summertime, man. But look, y'all, Iceman dropped. Drizzy Drake just dropped 3 albums on us. We wasn't expecting it. I knew it was going to be a big weekend. It turned out to be bigger than expected, y'all. Have y'all heard him? I only got through 1 album so far, and that was Iceman, and he's spitting. I can't lie. You know what I'm saying? I love Kendrick, West Coast, till I die, but that man's spitting. He got something to get off his chest, y'all. Stay locked in with us right now. Let's get back into the music. My dog, Just Jordan, on the ones and twos. It's Hot 975.

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1: That's when I knew that your heart was scarring. 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

0: 97.5. We still up in this G thing. Me and my dog DJ Just Jordan holding the mix down, man. We just gave away some old Summer Walker tickets, and guess what else, man? We got ASAP Rocky tickets on the way, so don't go nowhere if you want to go get those, man. Call in for shout outs and requests, 702-320-5834. Holla at your boy, man. We in here kicking it. You know what I'm saying? Just chopping it, playing banger after banger. That's what we do. It's your favorite radio station, Hot 975. Let's get back into the music, though. Just Jordan.
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0: lights off, take it off. 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Lights off, lights off, lights on, lights on, lights off, lights off, lights on, lights on, lights off, lights off, take it off, take it off. 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Let me greet it, let me greet it. 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Take it off, take it off. 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She gon' do it like ready, set, go, set, go. And she gon' like she sliding down the pole, down the pole. And let me set up in that thing. I'm the pleaser, I'm the pleaser. I'm tryna have that body shaking like a seizure, like a seizure. I'm tryna have that. So take it off, take it off. And if you like me, you a boss in a week. Let's take it off, take it off, take it off. Lights off, lights off, lights on, lights on, lights off, lights on, lights on, lights on, lights off, lights off. Take it off. I want you to take it off, take it off, take it off, take it off. Lights off, lights off, lights on, lights on, lights off, lights off, lights on, lights on, lights off, lights off. Take it off, take it off. I want you to take it off, take it off, take it off.
1: Do you know you f***ing with a boss?
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12: Rem, watch how you talk to me. I'm a mogul, getting surgery in exchange for promo. I'm a gang on a yacht on some YOLO. Keep jumping on my like a poke.

0: Yes, sir. Yes, sir. Vibing out on the strip. Me and my dog DJ Just Jordan in the mix till 10 p.m. holding it down, y'all. So the boy Drizzy Drake just dropped Iceman. Highly anticipated album. He also dropped two other albums, Habiti, something like that. I don't know how to pronounce it. And also Maid of Honor. Drake is on a tear right now, man. He dissing a lot of people. He's still dissing, still holding on to some resentment. What did you expect? I can't wait till we get some of these songs added in the mix, man. He got a West Coast joint called Too Hard for the Radio, and I know we're going to add that to the mix because it's fire. Produced by my dog P-Lo out of the Bay Area. I'm digging it, man. I'm not going to lie. I'm digging it. Shout out to all my folks out there going to EDC. Turn it up one time, man. Make sure y'all party hard, but party smart, okay? ASAP Rocky tickets are on the way. Don't go nowhere. We are in the mix. Me and my dog, Just Jordan. Let's get back into it. It's Hot 975.
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0: 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I feel good.
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2: Hot 975, man. I wanted to give a big shout out to all of the graduates and all of my young folk going to prom. It's prom season, champagne party season. My little cousin is in LA. She's going to prom. Shout out to London, man. Looks so beautiful on Instagram. Wish I could be there, but I gotta be here with y'all, holding the people down in Las Vegas, man. Speaking of holding people down, I think it's time to open the phone lines. Call in right now, 702-320-5834. If you want to go see ASAP Rocky, we got those tickets right here. Phone lines is open. Be caller number 19 to win, y'all. Let's go.
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1: 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It's Hot 975.

Yeah. Ready. 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
1: Hi, this is Tasha.
0: Hey, what's going on, Tasha? How you feeling?
1: I'm doing good. How you doing?
0: I'm doing good. About to give away these ASAP Rocky tickets.
1: To me, right?
0: You think you caller number 19?
1: I'm hoping. I'm feeling lucky.
0: Well, guess what? You are my caller number 19!
1: Thank you so much. Oh my gosh, I've been trying for like 2 weeks.
0: Oh, you've been trying to see ASAP?
1: Yeah, for my daughter. She's been wanting them.
0: Oh, okay. Shout out your daughter. We're gonna give you guys these tickets to go see ASAP, okay?
1: Okay, thank you.
0: You're welcome. You're welcome. Who's always hooking the people up in Las Vegas? Let me know.
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I'm from London, so I speak with a twang. 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
1: Remember that.
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1: Yep. I saw it on the internet.

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1: 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I need a check.
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0: If she dead, let her lay, won't bring no life into this. 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You should call me Cinnamon. Cardi B, bad. 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We see who winning. 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

All right, y'all. We about to get up out of this G thing. Me and my dog DJ Just Jordan been holding the mix down for the last few hours. Make sure you catch us tomorrow. We'll be back tomorrow around 6 p.m. 6 to 11, holding it down, giving you that news you can't refuse. Las Vegas, y'all stay cool out there, man. I know it's hot and it is a heat wave weekend. We got more chances to win tomorrow. Make sure you tune in to the station. Always looking out for the folks of Las Vegas. 97.5, man. Peace and chicken grease. We out, man. Just Jordan.

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8: 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I asked him, was he hurt? 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He told me everybody in pain. My mom was in the car. My wife was in the car. I said, you ain't go to the hospital? I said, get up now. 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Exactly what happened. 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

Ladies and gentlemen, it's the weekend, Monday morning. We are getting y'all ready for the summer. Oh my gosh, I cannot wait. 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
10: You know there's people out here getting into accidents and not calling nobody? I had a friend that got into an accident. I asked him, was he hurt? He told me in pain. He told me everybody in pain. My mom was in the car. My wife was in the car. I said, you ain't go to the hospital? I said, get up now. Go to the hospital and call Top Dog Law. Tell me how it happened. Exactly what happened. Told me he was on the expressway

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Ladies and gentlemen, it's the weekend, Monday morning. We are getting y'all ready for the summer. Oh my gosh, I cannot wait. You gotta tune in 6 a.m. Monday morning. 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
0: At the house with it, watching sinners.
1: Who you with?
0: On the couch with my favorite sinner. I was about to, but you convinced us. 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Even if I

0: Yo, coming up tomorrow morning, I've been telling y'all all weekend, we getting you ready for the summer. 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

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That's when I knew that your heart was scarring. 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
1: Who you with?
0: On the couch with my favorite Santa. I was about to, but you convinced us. Should I decorate her walls or log off to Pinterest? Never too late to meditate on emotional attachments. Even if I

there she danced under the weight of her clouds. 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

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He cool, I ain't gon' lie. When we link up, we have us a time. Put on that for me, make it fly. 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
1: Hey, what's up? 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
0: On the couch with my favorite Santa. I was about to, but you convinced us. Should I decorate her walls or log off to Pinterest? 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Even if I fall

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2: Yeah. Woo. Yeah.

Quavo to QB, I'm Nick Lombardi. Pull up in a space coupe on a link with Marty. I can actually afford to get a pink Bugatti. Hey, yo, Nick, damn, you just do a hit with Gotti. That too, but my n***a send hits like Gotti. It's a rap like them things when I had a Versace. You my son.

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0: She has a universal presence culminating over 21 years of residency with the biggest radio and TV giants in the world. She's the ethereal, GDB guru, supreme occultist, author, relationship expert, strategic alchemist, celebrity psychic, deity of divination, siren of sage wisdom, high priestess of the airwaves, instantly transforming lives with her intuitive enchantments, and the key to helping you awaken, rule, and conquer. It's Goddess Butterfly.
1: I'm Goddess Butterfly.
2: 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This is Weekends with Goddess on Hot 97.5. As celebratory energy is still being felt this week, we start moving into the dual nature of Gemini, sun sign. This is an incredible time to feel all of yourself, the good, the bad, the developed, and the underdeveloped. Twin energy will encourage you to reflect and make some decisions. If you're being negatively affected by the current planetary influence, it's time to look in the inner mirror and see what weakness is in you that needs to be spiritually and magically transformed. Only the strong, focused, ambitious, and self-aware will have the right energy to elevate. I'm here to help you awaken, rule, and conquer, and I'm taking your calls right now. 702-320-5834.
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0: Hi, sweetie.
1: Good morning.
0: What's your question?
1: So I had this audition coming up this week.
0: Okay.
1: Do you see me passing it, and is this the right job for me?
0: I don't see you passing it.
1: Okay. So I have to wait till the next one.
0: Yeah, but... No, but you called me. So do what you need to do so that you can pass. Know what parts okay. that you need to put more energy into so that you can. I mean, and that's the whole point of calling is to know that we have control over the decisions that we make. And, you know, and for you to be able to get through, this is saying mm-hmm. that put more energy into it so that you can pass. I do see that this is the direction you should go, though. So, yes.
1: Okay.
0: Okay, perfect. Put everything into it. I believe in you.
1: Thank you.
0: Blessed be.
1: Thank you.
0: Don't forget.
2: Book your session now.
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0: sweetie.
1: Hi, good morning.
0: What's your question?
1: I would say my question for today is, am I going in the right direction in that I feel stationary,
0: okay. But
1: are things starting to open up for me?
0: I like the fact that you paused before you started going full force in your direction. You're doing good. I want you to still move forward fearlessly, but strategically. I do see you going into a direction that is going to completely shift your life, but it's not like it's going to happen. It's not happening overnight, but it's happening in the time and the space that you are actually ready energetically. Because sometimes we can go into a completely different space and not be ready emotionally and mentally. But I see that you've prepared, and I like how you are preparing. So keep moving forward with this. What is your biggest fear in this, though? Because the fear is what I keep in your spread. I keep seeing the fear come up.
1: I would say the mental stigmatism,
0: okay. Or
1: just doubting or questioning myself when I know I shouldn't be.
0: Okay. So you already said it. Don't doubt yourself. You don't need to. Sometimes we can put this, we can do this cycle in our own mind and really rob ourselves from our power. Don't rob yourself from your power.
1: Okay.
0: The stigmatism is perception, and that, as long as your perception of yourself is something that you're happy about, then you're fine. Don't forget that.
1: I got you. And I just think that's because of where I am and what transpired with me.
0: I know.
1: Where I, yeah.
0: But when we live for other people, we're not happy.
1: That's the truth.
0: Yeah. Okay. So keep moving forward fearlessly. Blessed be.
2: 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It's Weekends with Goddess on Hot 975. Yeah.

0: us now. Turn me up.
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see all this motion I'm having. He cool, I ain't gon' lie. 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Bitch sexy blood, you know how I ride. He's bitch sexy blood, you know how I roll. Conceited as I get all the I change up my like I change my clothes. The hood winning, I'm up in the

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1: Hi, goddess.
0: Hi, so what's your question?
1: I have been working on myself for a while now, and I finally, this year, am out enjoying life,
0: people, friendships.
1: And I want to know if you see someone down the line loving me again. I kind of lost hope.
0: Okay. I know you feel like you're saying you lost hope, but I know you don't feel deep down that you've lost hope, because if that was the case, you would not be out enjoying yourself. So you're loving yourself first, and that's always the best thing, because when you do meet someone and they can see how much you love and you appreciate and you respect yourself, you also attract that energy. I do see someone coming in the end of the year, but I don't see that being the best connection, because I see you having to sacrifice too much again. And so I just want you to be aware of that energy. I see it happening like between July and September. So between that time. Okay. But I'm also seeing, if you focus on cleansing your root chakra, which is your feet.
1: Okay.
0: I do see.
1: My feet, you said?
0: Yeah. That's where the root chakra is. And when you cleanse it, just do a lot of like energy work with like the grass, barefoot, do the pedicures, like do a lot of things that are just going to like make it look pretty and feel light.
1: Okay.
0: And so then when you start recharging, with beautiful like nail polish colors, because do red for the rest of the year.
1: Never done a color.
0: You haven't?
1: No, I haven't. I usually do. I've always kept consistency. I always do like a French tip, but I will take your advice, because there's a couple things you've said in my life, especially when it transpired regarding my ex, that has, oh my Lord, you have hit it.
0: Okay, so have some fun with the red. And it doesn't have to be the same red. It can be all different shades of red. But that's where the root chakra is. And that is going to be the start of shifting the same type of energy that you, of a partner that you are outgrew. And if you can do that for 21 days, then I can see what I'm seeing at the beginning of the reading. I see that changing to that person doesn't even come into your life.
1: Okay, thank you.
0: Anytime. Blessed be.
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0: Good morning. How you doing, Goddess?
1: I am great. What's your question?
0: So my last pregnancy ended in miscarriage a couple years ago, but I'm currently pregnant and it's been so far so good. I just wanted to hear from you. Do you just see a healthy baby in the future? And are you getting like boy or girl vibes in particular?
1: I see girl.
0: Okay, that's fine. Well, is this a healthy baby? I'll
1: yes,
0: take it.
1: I see girl. So make sure you take care of yourself and, you know, see your doctor and everything. But, yeah.
0: Yes,
1: and
0: girl.
1: You know what? Sing a lot during this time.
0: Oh, okay.
1: Yeah. And
0: again,
1: what
0: anyway,
1: what name,
0: good.
1: if you're having a girl, what are you going to name her?
0: I was thinking about Eliza, but I'm not 100%.
1: Okay, for your daughter?
0: Uh-huh.
1: Okay, keep thinking about it, though.
0: Okay.
1: Yeah, because I see such a feminine, beautiful energy, and so yes, I wanted, you know, so obviously the name, you want the name, that's a strong name, but you know, keep thinking, and that's why I said connecting to music and singing, everything flows together. Okay.
0: Oh, you know what, my husband said Anita, and I absolutely love Anita Baker.
1: Okay, so listen to some Anita Baker, even if Anita's her middle name, you know.
0: Well, I told him too. Okay, you know what?
1: This is
0: so good. Yay.
1: Okay, blessed be.
0: Thank you so much, Goddess. You take care,
2: Liz. Need guidance? Need a spiritual prescription?
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City. Shout out to everybody in town from EDC. 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
18: You know there's people out here getting into accidents and not calling nobody. I had a friend that got into an accident. I asked him, was he hurt? 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He told me everybody in pain. My mom was in the car. My wife was in the car. I said, you ain't go to the hospital? I said, get up now. Go to exactly what happened. 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

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We mix live. It's DJ Sleep. 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Let me see that. Shake that like you out of control. That thing to your focus for. Bend it on down. Put your face on the floor. That to your legs can't stand. High freak.

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0: 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Hello?
1: Hello?
0: Hello? Hello?
1: Girl, don't play with me.
0: Okay, I know. Okay, I'm playing with you. I'm gonna stop. No, not yet. But look, you're gonna have to sing for him, though. I need a little bit of boot up if you want to see her.
1: Okay, that's fine. I got it.
0: You sound like it. I'll see you in a little

0: What car am I?
1: Ooh, for LMA at Resorts World. I didn't say a time. I was being a little toxic, trying to string you along.
0: Oh, man, that's messed up.
1: No, look, though. See, I'm going to come through, though.
0: Okay.
1: Before 1 o'clock. Okay. It's a little catch, though.
0: Okay, what's the catch?
1: One, you have to have a Nevada ID.
0: Got that.
1: Okay, perfect. And then two, I'm going to make you sing a little bit of boot up. Any part you want, but...

0: 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From the deuce,
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1: Okay, I was already getting ready to sing.
0: You said,
1: Buddha. 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

Cardi was spilling all her tea at the coffee shop outside, like, who is, Cardi, Stefan Diggs. 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Ella May will be at the Resorts World Theater.

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0: You sing?
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0: Who is this?
1: This is Sabrina. Do I have to sing Boot Up? Can I sing Trip?
0: Ooh, she said I'm a real fan. I know other songs. Okay, go ahead.
1: I put my feelings on safety. So I don't go shooting where your heart be.
2: Sabrina, you sounding like you singing the lyrics off Google.
1: I know the song. My dad got me tripping for it, tripping on you.
0: Hey, there we go. Say my neck, my back.
3: Well, Miss Sabrina, you gotta go see Ella Mai.
1: Yeah.
3: July 24th.
1: Yay!
3: At Resorts World Theater, okay?
1: Oh my God, I love you.
2: Okay, but you're gonna have to get them lyrics together then.
1: Okay, I will. Okay. I will.
2: I'm gonna be Beyonce how she was on Michelle and them. Look, now.
1: Giving the eye roll.
2: Sabrina, you know what to do, boo. Come on. Let the city know.
1: 97.5, you better keep it live.

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sleep on the ones and twos. 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Like, boy, this boy been going in, getting us woke to it up, especially if you are in town for EDC. Ooh-wee. I seen y'all. Y'all is out there looking bad right now, okay? Make sure

0: The temperature's rising, and so are the hookups. 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We're plugging you in to see Chelsea Handler, ASAP Rocky, Gary Owen, The Kid Leroy, Summer Walker, and D-Ray Davis. 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

0: He said, thank you.
1: Thank you, Miss Classic. Thank you.
0: Absolutely. No, thank you, sir. I feel alive. I'm ready to go outside, conquer some things, like laundry.
1: And I'm ready for a nap.
0: Ooh, are you?

Lincoln Theater. Gary Owen will be there with his No Hard Feelings tour. Do you want to go? Caller 19 right now, 320-5834. It's a heat wave of tickets.

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That's when I knew that your heart was scarring. Friends to lovers need a part to star in. 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

0: 5 Sleep. 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
1: Thank you. Thank you. I appreciate
0: it. Absolutely. Okay, so how can the city find you?
1: Hit me up on IG or TikTok, y'all. It's DJ Sleep Takeover. It's one word. Hit me up.
0: Absolutely. I got to find that winner real quick for the heat wave. Gary Owen. Who is this?
2: This is Marzella.
0: Marzella.
2: How are you?
0: Hey, girl. We got a heat wave going on.
2: At least we got a free pool.
0: Come on. You got free tickets to see Gary Owen at the Venetian Theater Saturday, July 18th.
2: That's what's up. In there, swimwear.
0: Absolutely, you in there like swimwear. And so is the rock star. He's in the building.
3: Yeah, well, how do you think the heat wave got here?
0: Wow.
3: I'm just serious.
0: You gonna take credit?
3: I'm just serious now. I'm just
0: kidding. Wow.
1: Chill, money.
3: Right. Easy.
0: Yeah, no, really.
3: No,

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0: Monday, fun day. I'm feeling great. D1975. That's my DJ, DJ Cameo. Ready to put down work on the ones and twos. Loaded show today. Stay tapped in as we get you through the rest of this Sunday. I got to send a shout out to the little homie Sparrow out there. And shout out to the homie YMWJ, graduate class of 2026. You did it, big dog. Salute to you and all of my graduates out there. Hold tight, because I got tickets to go see the kid Leroy coming up in a couple of minutes. Plus, we got more D-Ray Davis, Summer Walker, Chelsea Handler, many, many more tickets to get you hooked up with right here on this Sunday. Shout out to DJ Sleep doing this thing early. All right, Vegas, get in pocket as we roll on this windy Sunday. All my EDCers, hey, you made it through 2 days. I don't know how you're going to get through the night, but, you know, y'all are some warriors. All right, have a good time out there. Be safe and be responsible. Any shout-outs requested on the phone lines? That's my DJ, DJ Cameo. Time for us to do what we do. It's Hot 97.5. How you got that Bruno in the back?
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boo, you know my loon. Off they rocker. Pickable surprise. 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Pickable. Let me FaceTime my op. 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Pickable. Yes, AGs. I'm putting something to sleep. Pickable. He on the ground. I praise God and start stumping feet.

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0: 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You loving it, right?
1: In the building, absolutely. I woke up to it like, oh, this is the hotness. Oh, he reminds me of DJ Franzen. Just hot every song.
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0: All right, Joy. You know we got to show you some love. Thank you for being a faithful listener all these years, all right?
1: All right. You appreciate it.

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0: over there with the grocery store incident on the south end of town in the middle of last week. All right. Thank y'all so much for being a good service to the community. We really appreciate it. Hold tight right here. You guys got any shout outs, requests? Shout out to all my graduates out there. All you got to do is hit us up. It's that Bruno Mars, Inside of the Mix, 975. Winning is on the way.
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0: Bring it back. The weekend is here. Concerts, comedy, non-stop hookups,

They look like that on the highways the past two nights. 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All right, and shout out to all the PJs right here in the city. Yo, it's muddy outside, and Vegas definitely knows how to get it. 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

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Summertime is about to be a good look in the city. And 975 is your plug to get outside and enjoy yourself, all right? 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

We got liquor by the boatload. 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

0: Caesar's Palace was a successful jump on a motorcycle. D-Money 975-320-5834. Sunday, fun day. Got to send a shout out to Marion out there on the check-in. Still need my caller 19 for Kid Leroy tickets inside of your heat wave weekend. Hey, who's this? Sunday, fun day. Who am I talking to?
1: Hi, who's Vanessa?
0: You don't want to see the Kid Leroy.
1: I do. That's why I'm calling.
0: You're going to see him.
1: Oh, my gosh.
0: You didn't think you was going to win today, huh?
1: No, it was my first time calling, too. I said, no way I'm going
0: to
1: get through.
0: Not only you got through, you got tickets to check out the Kid Leroy live in concert. It's out of our Heat Wave weekend.
1: Thank you.
0: Yeah, the Fountain Blue, June the 11th. You're there, plus one, all right?
1: Oh, thank you so much.
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0: Front Fountains did it earlier today. So shout out to Kobe Rod. D-Money 975-320-5834. Also, you know I got to shout out my boy DJ Hyde Park, provided the vibes inside of the Mix Vegas. More mixing on the way. Plus, we got some Chelsea Handler tickets coming up. Shout out my dog, man. He'll have a pair for you after 6 p.m., all right? All week long, make sure you tap in. Starting with your morning show, Mike B, Lady G. We got a major announcement coming up for you just for listening to your station, all right? So get in with them. They start at 6 a.m. tomorrow. You know the vibes as we roll through the last week of the 2026 calendar school year, all right? Hold tight as the vibes get back into it. It's my DJ, DJ Hyde Park. 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Happy Sunday, fun day.
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